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live right now. We are at Sully's 250 Coffee Road, right across from a Trader Joe's. Get out there. You have a shot to win tickets to the Kern County Fair. And, of course, Mario.

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1: 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Hot 94.1, the rhythm of the valley. It's Randy. We're in the mix. 24KG, 5 o'clock traffic jam. 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
1: 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Have a great day.
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1: What up, Bo?
0: Welcome to the show. Happy Friday, people, man. We made it to another weekend, ladies and gentlemen. You already got the new iPhone, James? Is that what that is?
1: It's in pre-order land, you know. It's stuck with the status.
0: Well, you paid for the new iPhone. And so it's supposed to be getting shipped to you by today.
1: Hopefully.
0: With that being said, the new iPhone iOS is supposed to be the greatest cheating assistant of all time.
1: Oh, damn.
0: We're going to talk about it up next.

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1: What it do about?
0: Today, everyone's getting this new iPhone, man. I pre-ordered one for my wife. It came in the mail. I know she's at home getting it transferred over and all that.
1: Which one she get? What color?
0: She got the, I think it's silver.
1: Not the blue one?
0: No, she did not get the glacier blue.
1: Oh,
0: or
1: okay.
0: The burgundy was the other one.
1: The silver one's the boring one.
0: I don't know. That's what she got. But look, everyone's talking about some of the features on the new iOS, including one that will allow you, let's say you're married or you're in a relationship and you are sharing your location with your significant other.
1: Right.
0: You can turn off your location to specific people discreetly and then turn it back on discreetly without them knowing.
1: Oh, that sounds like that's for cheaters.
0: Sounds messy as hell.
1: Hey, Sam, why you hit that? You here for the cheaters?
0: Listen, I'm curious, James. If you could get an iPhone to do anything, what would it be?
1: I want them to bring a physical keyboard somehow.
0: A physical keyboard.
1: I miss the BlackBerry.
0: So my Android phone has a privacy screen I could turn on and off to where it essentially makes the screen look like you bought one of those, you know, screen covers that makes
1: the privacy screen.
0: Yeah. So if they could do that, that'd be great. But look, stay by your radio. Coming up, we got the Daily Hit on the way.
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8: 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At Just Swing It. Swing like a boss. Eat like a king. 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
10: Sorry. Hey. I've been waiting all night for this moment. I've been waiting all year for this moment. 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
1: It's the Bootleg Kev Show holding it down. The Daily Hate is up next, y'all. If you got something you want to hate on, leave a voicemail. 877-817-2888. It's Friday, man. Get your Daily Hate calls in. Anything you're hating on from this week, James?
2: I'm hating on men with insecure wallets getting mad at everybody.
1: Well, who's got an insecure wallet?
2: The broke people, obviously. That's what I'm talking about.
1: We have got your calls coming up next.

0: What are you hating on?
1: I hate when moms put their grown children, their five-year-old children, in strollers. I don't understand it. Don't get it. Hate it.
0: Yes. Like, yo, you got a five-year-old. He can walk.
2: Yeah, get your ass up.
1: Yeah, walk. Yeah. Exactly.
0: I agree. This is something I can stand behind fully as somebody who, you know, I've been around a lot of white trash in my life.
2: Hey, this is true, but as a fat kid, I did appreciate my mom pushing me around at 6 years old. So thank you, Mom.
0: Yo,
2: get what this lady talking about.
0: What kind of obese six-year-old were you?
2: Hey, it is what
0: you're
2: it is.
0: You're part of the problem. You and your mama are hated on, James. Anyway, appreciate you calling.
1: Thanks.
0: If you got something you want to hate on too, man, leave us a voicemail. 877-817-2888 is the number. The Daily Hate continues. It's Friday. We have got another one coming up in a few hours, so leave those voicemails coming up. Let's talk about it. Big interview this weekend if you've been paying attention to the Lindsey Clancy case.
2: Oh, man.
0: We're going to tell you about that up next.
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0: The Boulay Kev Show. So Lindsay Clancy, she has been in the news nonstop over the murder trial. Her three kids were killed. Yeah. She obviously said she was insane at the time. It ended in a mistrial. Well, her ex-husband, Patrick Clancy, he's going to be on the news this weekend, James. When is this interview running?
1: It's going to run on Sunday on 60 Minutes. He's doing a whole interview. He's tired of TikTokers being detectives and accusing him of killing the kids.
0: My wife thinks that he's the one who did it, for sure.
1: Oh, damn.
0: We got the No Cap News coming up next. Keep it locked.

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0: 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We got the No Cap News Report on your Friday on the way. James finds the wildest stories in the world, and we break them down. What you got, James?
1: I want to be very clear. I'm always here for a good crash out. Sometimes you got to crash out on somebody, but when you're on an airplane, you got to calm your ass down before you can't fly no more.
0: All right, we're going to talk about that up next, man. 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
5: What to do, bro?
4: Time for the No Cap News. James, what is going on?
5: Someone that was obviously drunk was on a United Airlines, and she had too much to drink, and one of the flight attendants had tried to cut her off. But when they tried to cut her off, she attacked the flight attendant, and then she tried to open the door mid-flight. She said, if you're going to cut me off, I'm cutting the flight off.
4: Oh, hell no. Nah. You open that door mid-flight, man, I'm going to kick you right through that thing.
5: First of all, you're going to be too scared.
4: No, that's fair. I'm staying right in my seat. Oh, I'm like, ah! We're going to get sucked out of the place!
5: You better not go walk up to that. But why people keep getting drunk and then messing up their life for the rest of their life because they can't fly?
4: Yeah, she's on the no-fly list forever.
5: Yeah, 100%. She's facing federal charges right now.
4: By the way, she'll get out of jail if she goes to jail. And when she gets out, she's going to have to take Greyhound everywhere.
5: I know y'all can't see her, but she looks like she'd be drinking a lot.
4: 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Oh, anyway, stay by your radio. Coming up next, man, we got to talk about it. A friend of ours just got broken up with over his financial status.
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12: 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Eat like a king. 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

0: Now, he said it's because he makes a significant amount of money less than her.
1: Oh, okay. I see what's going on.
0: And that they were planning like a trip in October, November.
1: That she was going to have to pay for, I'm assuming. Right?
0: Well, he was realizing like all of the places that she wanted to go to, his budget and how much he could afford couldn't match.
1: And she was probably like, let's go to Paris. She's like, no, I don't go to the aquarium.
0: He's like, I can go to Vegas.
1: That's about it.
0: Yeah. Anyway, she ended up ending it. And he's like, I know it's because I didn't make enough money to be with her, because she makes good money. She's a lawyer.
1: Yeah, that's fair.
0: So I'm just curious. I want to hear from the ladies. Ladies, in this particular situation, could you be with a man who makes a serious chunk less than you financially? Like, if a guy makes so much more less than you, maybe he's got a dream, maybe he's in school, but you're the breadwinner. Could you be with that person? 877-817-2888. We're taking your calls up next.

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1: What to do, man?
0: All right, a buddy of ours has been dating a girl for 6 months. Things seemed like they were starting to get serious, and then she broke up with him.
1: Oh, damn.

0: All right, let's talk about it, man. Ladies, we have a buddy of ours. He was in a six-month relationship, and the girl he was dating was a lawyer, and she made a lot more money than him.
1: Damn.
0: They were trying to plan a little vacation for November, and his budget wasn't adding up to where she was trying to go, so she broke up with him.
1: Hey, sometimes that gotta happen.
0: With that being said, I want to hear from the ladies right now. Ladies, if you are the breadwinner, if you make a significant amount more money than your man or than a guy, can you be in a relationship with that guy? 877-817-2888. What's going on?
2: I definitely think it's an ebb and flow of things. I feel like with a man, I'd have to know what his goals are, where he's heading, what his future is like. Because, like, maybe if he's making a little bit less money now, it won't be forever. So maybe it's like, I can support you for now, but you got to make sure at one point you are taking, like, the lead. Now, at the same time, I've always kind of been an independent woman. So I'm like, I don't need you, but I'm also a princess, so I would like you.
0: Independent, but she wants to be taken care of. Look,
1: I get it.
0: Look,
1: it is what it is.
0: Yeah, shout out to the princesses out there. All right, look, 877-817-2888. What about you, ma'am? Do you think you could be with a man who makes less money than you by a lot?
3: No, why would I do that? That doesn't even make sense. Now, if he does make less than me, I shouldn't be able to tell. Now, what he does with that, that's his business. But more than dating, probably not.

0: So she's okay to date the guy, hang out with him, maybe a little, you know, get drunk at Applebee's, head back to the crib, get freaky, but she ain't gonna move in with
1: him. Well, who paying for the date then, if that's the case?
0: At Applebee's, the poor bruh.
1: Oh, there you go.
0: Hey, man, hey, we out here grinding, trying to make it happen, ladies. All right, give us a chance.
1: Fits the budget.
0: 877-817-2888, that is the number. Your thoughts on this? Coming up, Spider-Man breaking more records on the way.
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1: What a dobo.
0: It's official. The Spider-Man movie that just dropped is the most successful, biggest box office hit of all time. It has broken all the records.
1: Take that, James Cameron. You thought you was going to have that title forever, huh?
0: Yeah, I forgot. Avatar was the record holder before.
1: And Titanic's crazy. He got both of them in the top three.
0: Yes, sir. Anyway, yo, stay by your radio. The People's Mix is on the way.

0: 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I am. Yeah. 94.1.
1: Yeah. Two. 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
1: What it do, about?
0: Hey, man, shout out to our brother AZ Chike. We got to chop it up with him a couple of weeks ago. His new album is officially out now.
1: Come on, man.
0: We talked with him about Kendrick's involvement with this album, and he asked us not to share this part of the interview until today.
1: Oh, let's do it then.
0: So we're going to break it down up next with AZ Chike and Kendrick's involvement of his new project that is out everywhere. That's next. It's the Bootleg Kev Show.

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1: What it do, bro?
0: Exclusive AZ Chike new album is out now everywhere. No Rest for the Wicked. Go support it now. We interviewed him a couple of weeks ago and spoke with him exclusively about Kendrick Lamar and his involvement with this project behind the scenes. He's essentially executive produced this album, but Chike did not want us to share that part of the interview until today. So here is AZ Chike and myself speaking about Kung Fu Kenny's involvement in the new album.
2: With Wave and Dot, I recently was in there with them and we just arranged the whole album. The whole thing with them is intention, and it's like music IQ, like the sonics, how many moments you having in a song, how sticky it is, like, you get what I'm saying? Like, it's all these things, and it depends on what you're working on. It's a lot, but somehow, somewhere, I've soaked it in, like, you get what I'm saying? And it's setting yourself up for where you are in life. Like,
3: when you go through that process, do you have to kind of like cut some of your kids off that like you're like, I love this song, but it just doesn't fit the thing?
2: They did that to me. I was arguing with them about a song. It was another one with a nice feature. I'm a big fan of the feature. And Don and them was like, we got to take this bit off. Like, not take it off. Like, it's bad. It was just like, I already heard you say that on this album. Like, we got to.
3: It's the intent thing.
2: Yeah. And I'm like, bro, I don't know about that. And I swear in his words, he said, you know how many money trees and cartoons and cereals I had to take off my album? And after that, he had me beat. I ain't had nothing else to say.
3: And cartoons and cereal never even made it on an album.
2: So you get what I'm saying? So I shut the fuck up. I said, yeah. Right. Before that, I'm like, hey, I don't know, bro. This is too good. Like, I'm like, I'll change my verse. If you already heard it, I'll say something else.
3: I'll say some new shit.
2: Yeah. He like, man, nah. I'm like, let's see. But it was a method to the madness. Like, you know what I'm saying? Like, once I seen where they was with everything, and I'm like, okay, cool.
3: The plane was landed.
2: Yeah. It all makes sense. It's not nothing you're going to get on the first try. Like, you got to really sit with that shit.
0: By the way, the new album is fire.
2: I love it.
0: He's got two Tyler, the Creator features on there. It's called No Rest for the Wicked. It is incredible. So go support that new AZ Chike album and go watch that full interview if you want to check it out unedited at Bootleg Kev on YouTube. We're jumping into People's Mix-Up next.
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1: What it do, bro?
0: 877-817-2888 is the number. Pick up that phone. Let us know if you got anything you want to hear. We will definitely make it shake for you. All right, it's Friday, man. We're getting ready for the weekend. Let's kick things off with some brand new music right now. Fat Smack, man. This one is that Butter B going up. It's the Bootleg Kev Show. Yes. Yeah.

We can fuck around. 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
1: 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We about to get real nasty in this

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1: 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We're going to break that down in a few. First things first. 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Jhené Aiko from her new album, by the way, which is incredible. 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
1: Now, back to the music. 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At Just Swing It. Swing like a boss. Eat like a king. 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
1: What it do, boo?
0: All right, Macklemore, they're saying, is the first artist where you have to separate the art from the person, but in reverse. Because people love him as a person, but seemingly hate his music.
1: Oh, okay. I see. It might be some truth there.
0: Well, that being said, Macklemore has pledged $1 million of his own money to help people in Palestine and in Gaza who are dealing with what's going on over there right now, and has challenged Robert Kraft, the owner of the Patriots, to do the same thing.
1: I know Robert Kraft is using money to go to little parlors and whatnot to get some work done.
0: Yeah, 2019, he did get arrested at a massage parlor for soliciting prostitution. He did get off.

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I've been picturing you taking off the clothes for me. 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

0: It's the Bootleg Cap Show, man. Coming up, we got that No Cap News on the way. James, what's going on?
1: Hey, we got the female Dejan Love, but a little bit more deadlier. Let's just say that.
0: This lady deserves to be in prison.
1: And it happens more than you think.
0: We're going to talk about it up next.

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Hot 94.1. Yeah.

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1: And you know why?
0: Giving it to you straight, no filter.
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0: 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What's going on?
5: Fellas, hear me out. If you're going upstairs at the hotel and you think the girl that you're going up there with is too attractive and it's too good to be true, it's more than likely true because this woman is reportedly seducing drug men, stealing over $100,000 in Rolexes alone.
0: Yo, listen, let me tell you something. As somebody who has spent a lot of time in one of our favorite cities, Las Vegas.
5: Okay. They say that's the second spot, but Miami is where this happened.
0: When I used to live there, you would see the drunk guys on the casino floor, like the older bros or the fatter bros.
5: I seen it.
0: Get taken advantage of, get taken up to the room. And then you would just always hear like, yo, these girls will take you up to your room and shake you down. They'll rob you.
5: And
0: you'll wake up.
5: Everything.
0: You'll wake up in your bed like, where's my watch? Where's my wallet? What the hell? I don't remember anything last night.
5: So what's worse, this or Dejan Love?
0: This.
5: 100%.
0: Yeah, Dejan Love shows you a lot about how stupid and gullible people are.
5: 100%.
0: But he physically wasn't drugging people.
5: Yeah, you can't be drugging people. Yeah.
0: Money-wise, I'm sure this guy. He got $1.3 million he took off these young ladies. So it is what it is. Stay by your radio. Coming up, we got the Daily Hate. Keep it locked.
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3: 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At Just Swing It. Swing like a boss. Eat like a king. 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

0: It is the Bootleg Kev Show. The Daily Hate is coming up. If you got something you want to hate on, man, let us know about it. 877-817-2888. Leave us a voicemail. Tell us what's got you pissed off on this Friday. James, anything you're hating on?
1: People that stink and broke at the same time. You got to pick a struggle.
0: The broke, stinky people are hated on. What are you hating on, man? Get at us. It's the Bootleg Kev Show.

despair. Suckerism contagious, it's in the air. 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Some of these peons do too much to heck of bootsy. A lot of these ninjas want some bronze, they be groupies. Golden Gate Bridge, we be shining. From Alcatraz, you can get to Mare Island. With a game originated, 10 toes with feet on the pavement. I'm elated, I made it, I know them suckers, they hate it.

0: Hey, I'm calling to leave a daily hate. My daily hate is the fact that one person can ruin just a whole country just by having a disagreement or an argument with another country and then leaving the whole disaster for everybody else to clean up. And I really, really, really, really hope that the next leader comes along and actually does some good rather than make a whole bunch of mess and worry for everybody else. That's my daily hate.
1: Oh, man. Yeah. Listen, bro, I feel you. The world is a scary place right now, and it's pretty obvious who's to blame.
2: Yeah. Anyway. Oh, I know what you're trying to say.
1: Donald is what I'm trying to say.
2: Yeah, obviously.
1: If you got something you want to hate on, 877-817-2888. That is the number. Leave us a voicemail. Coming up next, let's talk about it. Big interview on TV this weekend, especially if you've been following the Lindsey Clancy case.
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0: the Bootleg Kev Show. So Lindsay Clancy, she has been in the news nonstop over the murder trial. Her three kids were killed. She obviously said she was insane at the time. It ended in a mistrial. Well, her ex-husband, Patrick Clancy, he's going to be on the news this weekend, James. When is this interview running?
1: It's going to run on Sunday on 60 Minutes. He's doing a whole interview. He's tired of TikTokers being detectives and accusing him of killing the kids.
0: My wife thinks that he's the one who did it for sure.
1: Oh, damn.
0: Anyway, we're getting up out of here, man. Enjoy your weekend. Be safe. Back at it Monday, y'all. It's the Bootleg Kev Show.

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9: 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At Just Swing It. Swing like a boss. Eat like a king. 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
2: 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You're going to Disneyland. 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
1: 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Have a great day.
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anymore. How do you like a chore? 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
5: 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At Just Swing It. 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Drink like you drained it.
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2: Since 5:50 this morning?
1: Yes, because I know you come on at 6.
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1: Said, I don't know what time he's going to do it. I'm gonna freaking be listening at 5:50.
2: Well, congratulations, Sarah. You're going to Disneyland. You got California Adventure and Disneyland park tickets.
1: Oh my God, I wanna cry.
2: Okay, so you got a 2-night stay, one of the hotels in the Disneyland Resort, and 4 3-day, 1 park per day tickets. Disneyland's gonna be a great time. I hope you have kids to take with you, right?
1: I do. I told them I entered to win, and he's like, did we win? I said, I'll find out Monday.
2: Well, you better call him and let him know because you're going, okay?
1: Thank you. Have a great day.
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3: 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At Just Swing It, swing like a boss. Eat like a king. 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

despair. Suckerism contagious, it's in the air. It's spooky, it's hella spooky. 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Some of these peons do too much to heck of bootsy. A lot of these ninjas want some bras, they be groupies. Golden Gate Bridge, we be shining. From Alcatraz, you can get to Mare Island. With a game originated, 10 toes with feet on the pavement. I'm elated, I made it, I know them suckers, they hate it.

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4: And I go in there one day before break, and it's all toilet papered up. It looked like somebody made a clubhouse. So I go back over to the guys, and I'm laughing. I said, yeah, you know, somebody made a clubhouse over there. And one of the guys like, it's me. I did that. So he put toilet paper to block the cracks of the door.
5: Really?
4: And I'm like, why'd you do that? 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
5: 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At Just Wing It. Swing like a boss. Eat like a king. 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

0: for my mom at 6. Oh,
1: gotcha.
0: I said, I don't know what time he's going to do this. I'm gonna freaking be listening at 5:50.
1: Well, congratulations, Sarah. You're going to Disneyland. You got California Adventure and Disneyland park tickets.
0: Oh my God, I wanna cry.
1: Okay, so you got a 2-night stay, one of the hotels in the Disneyland Resort, and 4 3-day, 1 park per day tickets. Disneyland's gonna be a great time. I hope you have kids to take with you, right?
0: I do. I told them I entered to win, and he's like, did we win, Mom? And I said, I'll find out Monday.
1: Well, you better call him and let him know because you're going, okay?
0: Thank you. Have a great day.
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94.1, the Rhythm of the Valley is Romeo. I wanted to get into this. I forgot to talk to it about with the therapist. But I wanted to ask you about keeping tabs on your spouse. Now, I've always said that you should pay attention to your relationship, all right? And know what's going on. But a guy I know has, his wife drives one of those Tesla cars. I didn't know this, but he showed me the app while we were out golfing one day, that you can go on the app and a map comes up of the city and it shows exactly where the car is. And he goes, hey, look at my, you know, let me show you this. So cool. I can show you where my wife is right now. And she was supposed to be at work, but apparently the car was driving down the road. And he was like, oh, where's she going? Like, you could see his kind of question what was going on. And I thought, okay, why? You gotta believe that he's checking that app, right? More than once or twice a day. Another friend of mine, this guy's a friend of mine. He, once again, we're out playing golf and his wife buys something and it pops up on his phone. So he's tracking her spending. And what? That's going too far, right? Paying attention to your relationship and doing things to protect it, to me is different than, like, these people are basically, these two dudes are basically keeping tabs on their wives, on their wives. You shouldn't be keeping tabs on your spouse, should you? That seems a little crazy to me. RD 42547-7. What do you guys think about that? I know a guy actually that has cameras in his house, inside the house, not just outside, but inside also, so he can see who's there and so he can keep an eye on his wife. That's doing too much, right? It's RD 4.1.

Come view the style of the unibrow unibomber, who maneuver through the drama with the suit of armor. Moving calmer than the Buddha ducking funeral parlors. First the hooting, hollering, and then the shooting star.

0: 94.1, the Rhythm of the Valley. It's Romeo. All right, keeping tabs on your spouse. Do you think it's okay to do that? Do you do it? 94254-7-7. Good morning, Hop. What's going on?
1: Hey, Rome.
0: What up, man?
1: Hi. We're kind of not together anymore, but the girl, we had each other's location. And I'd be on my way to her house, or like, not be on my way there, but I'd stop at the gas station or that's many things. She would literally text me on the dot. Hey, what are you doing? What's going on? And I'm like, bro, can I not, like, make a pit stop to you? Like, you see my location. There's no reason
0: what? To be calling me. But why would you have that? Why would you have that location?
1: You know, my previous relationship before, we didn't share locations, and that was fine because, you know, we trust each other. But, you know, I guess she's been through some things in her past, and I really didn't mind it. But now, like, it got to a point where I was like, okay, like, you're kind of doing too much. Like, I can't even feel like I can anything. Like, she was really on it. And that was mainly our problem. But she's, you know, we're not together right now, so.
0: Okay. All right, man. Thanks for calling. I appreciate it.
1: All right.
0: Later, man. But that's what I mean. That's doing too much, right? All right, 842-547-7. It just reminded me now. You guys know Tom Holland, right? Spider-Man? And he's going out with Zendaya. He said that he will actually Google her every once in a while to find out that if she's okay. If she's, I mean, that's keeping tabs. Or maybe that sounds like a jealousy to me. But is it okay to keep tabs on your spouse? Is that right? All right, 842-547-7. Like, I have this buddy that I hang out with regularly. And his wife will FaceTime him. Like, who FaceTimes? Well, I don't FaceTime. I just take a phone call. But his wife will FaceTime him because she wants to know where he's at. That's her way of sneaking. That's her way of keeping tabs on him.

without, you know, letting everybody know. Because, oh, we just FaceTime. No, she's FaceTiming him so she knows where he's at, what's in the background. She can. That's why she's doing it. She wants to see him. So that's doing too much. Thought of the 4.1.

0: Out of the 4.1, the rhythm of the valley is Romeo. When it comes to keeping tabs on your spouse, you guys are doing it. I know you guys are doing it. I have, people have shown me, you know, my friends do it. I don't get it. I don't think it's right. I don't think it's healthy, but you know, yeah. Like my buddy just sent me a text message. He goes, yeah, well, we get alerts on our phones because we've had fraud before in our bank accounts. Okay. So I get that. But one of my friends, he, you know, actually gets an alert whenever his wife buys anything. You don't think that's doing too much? Good morning, Al. What's going on?
1: Well, I mean, it sounds more like a cowboy fan that controller's going to be doing behavior like that.
0: A what?
1: A Raider fan, I'm not tracking my girl. I'm not worried about what she spends. And she want to leave, and bye, deuces. But I could see a Cowboys or a Chiefs fan, you know, tracking this girl on his phone. If she's late, oh, why were you, you know, here and there, so... But it's technology. Technology has made it easier for this.
0: I know. That's why I said, does it make it okay? I think younger couples today are growing up with this technology and they think it's normal. Or they're making it normal. I don't think it's normal to do that.
1: I don't think it's healthy behavior because it's almost like you're expecting something to happen and you're waiting for it so you can say, look, see, you did it.
0: Gotcha. Yeah. All right, Raider Dave.
1: All right, man. Take it easy.
0: All right, 8-4-2-5-4-7-7. Hey, Rome, that's too much work, Rome. If I got to do all that, then I'm going to have to cut her loose. You mean keeping tabs on her? It's not too much work, though. You do it in the comfort of your own phone. In fact, it's not, it pops up. Remember back in the day before cell phones, you had to actually get dressed, get in your car, and go follow your spouse. Follow whoever you were dating. That was too much work. Nowadays, you just get a notification of what your spouse is doing. It's probably outside 94.1.

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11: 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At Just Swing It. Swing like a boss. Eat like a king. Drink like you drained it.
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0: Oddity 4.1, the rhythm of the valley's Romeo. So do you think it's okay to track your spouse? You know, you got these apps that'll follow their cars, picture where their car's located. You got these Find My Phone apps. You can track their phones. You can, you know, get alerts with their spending. You can cameras everywhere. You can FaceTime any moment to see if they're where they say they are. I mean, there's all kinds of options now to keep tabs on your spouse. You think it's okay? Good morning, Al. What's going on?
1: Hey, what's up, Ruben?
0: Hey, Ruben. What's going on, man?
1: Hey, I'm going to let Raider David know what's cracking. See, the problem with Raider David, half of your women have left you for a Cowboy fan because you fooled her locked up. And the other half, you guys can't track because you can't track them on your Obama phone. So, you know what I mean? You know what I mean? Because you know their mom don't want to put them on their Verizon plan alone, so they give them that Obama phone. You know what I mean? So, sorry, Raider Dave. I mean, you can't clown on us like that, bro. You know what I mean? We just got money, and we take care of our people.
0: Oh, jeez. All right, Ruben. Later, man.
1: See you later, bro.
0: Yeah. RD 4254-7-7. I do know a guy, though. Like, you guys all put those cameras outside your houses. I do know a guy that has cameras inside his house. And one time he showed me while his wife was at home. He goes, oh, see, I can check on the wife and the kids. And she was just sitting there. To me, that's a little aggressive, right? Is that not too aggressive? What are we doing here, folks? All right, 842-547-7. Hey, Romeo. I have an app so I know where my kids are. My wife thinks that's too evasive, that I need to give them their space and respect their privacy. They are teenagers, Rome. I'm not going to respect their privacy at all. Hell no. Your wife's 100% wrong. What do you mean? Your teenagers don't have no privacy. They don't have no right to privacy in your house. Not only should you be tracking their phones and where they're at, you should be going through their phones. You should be cloning their phones so you know what's going on. You should be going through their rooms to see what they're hiding. Teenagers don't have rights. Come on now. Not in my house. Romeo, it's Oddity 4.1.

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0: Hot 94.1, the rhythm of the valley's Romeo. When it comes to tracking your spouse, you think it's okay? 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You get an alert every time they run their credit card or your credit card or whatever it is. You think that's okay? 842-547-7. Good morning, Nat. What's going on?
1: Good morning, Romeo. This is your girl, Deidre.
0: Hey, what's up, Deidre?
1: Hey, I don't need much of the topic about today.
0: We were talking about keeping tabs on your partner, on your spouse, if that was okay, because I have some friends. Like, some guy showed me he's got an app that he can see where his wife's car is, and a map of Bakersfield actually comes up when he looks for it, or a map of wherever the car is. And I thought that was a little doing too much.
1: Guess what? My car, my 2023 Kia Forte, whatever.
0: Don't cuss.
1: It comes with that. My husband, you know, he can. They want the phone. Keep telling him to hook it up, and he said, I don't need to do this. I need to be hired on your car. So I said, I know. I'm gonna put it on. That'd be funny. Now I end up over here.
0: Yeah.
1: But as far as that FaceTiming and all that stuff too.
0: Yeah.
1: He can FaceTime me anytime he wants. I ain't doing that.
0: I know, but I know a guy's wife does that for him. That's how she finds out where he is and what he's doing.
1: Well, he better not be telling
0: little
1: white lies.
0: He'll be busted. Exactly. True. You FaceTime me, you gonna get declined. It's wild, and these people, but I think it's becoming more and more normalized for these people to keep tabs on each other with the technology. Like, and they do it under the guise of safety. No, I'm looking out for you. No, you're not. You're trying to figure out where I'm at, what I'm doing.
1: Exactly. Oh my goodness, I ain't got time for that. I'm doing my thing.
0: All right, later. Like I said, you think it's doing too much? I think it's doing too much. Keeping tabs on your partner, on your spouse. I mean, and you guys can say whatever you want. No, I just do it because I want to make sure they're safe. No, you don't. You want to make sure you know where they're at and what they're doing. It's Romeo. It's out of 4.1.

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Howdy, boy, boy, when the rhythm of the valley, it's Romeo. So the funniest conversation I saw yesterday. So yesterday, sorry, I got sidetracked. A friend of mine, his kid's going to school, right? His kid's going to college in, I think it's Irvine. UC Irvine, I think, is where he's going to school. So I go by there. Me and him had to talk about some stuff. And then, so the kid comes in, right? And they're talking about getting him a car. You know, he goes, Dad, I need a car. What are we going to do? You know, mom's over here going, well, he's going to live in the dorms. Does he need a car? Blah, blah, blah. Anyway, talk about having a conversation about how, getting this kid a car for before he leaves for college. I think he leaves next week or September. I don't know when it is. And I mean, cars are expensive. Let's be honest. Okay. When it comes to buying a car for your kid today, they're expensive. They're not cheap. Not everybody is rich like you and can just afford to go buy a brand new car. My first car was $500. That's what, when my mom bought me my first car, is $500, and she bought it from my aunt. And, so they're not cheap. Okay. But the kid goes, I want a truck, Dad. I think I want a truck. You know, we live in Bakersfield. He wants a truck. And I said, wait a sec. You're going to Irvine. You're not in Bakersfield. You're going to live in Irvine for 4 years and go to college. So no, you don't want a truck. What the hell are you going to do with a truck? And then my boy jumps up and is like, you know, kind of clicked in his head. You're right. What's he going to, what do you need a truck for? First of all, you're 18 years old. What do you need a truck for? Okay. I mean, in Bakersfield, we're men. We need trucks. We haul stuff. We got to do things that trucks, that a truck bed is needed for. You're an 18-year-old college kid. You do not need a truck. Well, yeah, I want a truck. No, you don't. So why? The kid would not get it. He just did not understand that. I mean, you can get one later in life, but you don't need one today. What you need is a medium-sized car to drive around the city, take some friends with you, maybe fool around in the back seat if, you know, your roommate in the dorm is there, but you do not need a truck. And let's be very fair about it. Trucks are expensive. They're way expensive. And so I thought that was pretty funny. I just thought, you know, so the poor kid, he's not getting a truck now. My boy's getting him like a, I think getting him, I don't know what he's going to get him, something kind of smaller. But, you know, there's a budget. Everybody's got a budget for a car. So it's going to be a little bit different. But trucks are expensive, man. You try to go buy a truck, it's going to cost you 20 grand easy for a used one that's reliable. So what is wrong with you kids, man? The kids are so stupid. They don't understand what they need at certain points in your life. You're an 18-year-old kid. You don't need a truck. Even if you're an 18-year-old kid in Bakersfield, unless you're working, you do not need a truck. A truck is a man's car that's needed for doing work. You know? Hauling stuff. It's Romeo. It's Hot 94.1.

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1: Compton, Stockton, Bakersfield, Oakland, Dago, LB, City, we coasting.
2: Father, in the name of Jesus, we just pray that you wake up the West. Lord God.
1: LA, Valley, Eastside, Westside, Sac, Romano, Vallejo, the Hillside.
2: They are not like us, but we want to be like you.

0: At 94.1, the rhythm of the valley. It's Romeo. So my buddy's kid, 18-year-old kid's going to college. I think they're moving next week or the week or I don't know, whenever he's moving down there. But he's going to Irvine, which is which is not necessarily Bakersfield. But the kid wants a truck, so he needs a car. Dad says, tells his dad he wants a truck. I was over there telling the kid, you don't need a truck. You're going to be down in the city. You don't need, you know, you don't, and you're 18. You don't need a truck for anything. Good morning, Hawk. What's going on?
1: Hey, what's up, Ron? Seahawk Lou.
0: What up, Lou?
1: Hey, so that poor kid ain't getting that truck then after all?
0: No, he's going to get a car or a little SUV or something smaller.
1: I think that's the right move, man, because, you know, I hate it when I see, like, someone get like this dually diesel truck and they don't have nothing to pull or nothing. They don't carry nothing or nothing. They're just driving it around town and they start complaining about diesel prices and the death. I'm like, should have just got like a little Honda like me. You know what I mean?
0: Oh, Jesus.
1: Reliable, up and down, no car payment. All they need is oil and gas, and let's go.
0: Exactly.
1: All right, Lou.
0: But kids are just stupid. I mean, don't get me wrong, okay? There are kids in Bakersfield, 18-year-old kids, that are getting hand-me-down trucks from their dads, okay? That's the hand-me-down. That's the car you get. I get it. But you don't, if you're going away to school somewhere, you don't need a truck. I'm trying to explain this to

I was trying to explain this to him. I'm going, you don't need a truck. You're wasting half a car, you know? And let's be honest, you really don't need a truck in your life until you get married and she wants you to haul a bunch of stuff everywhere, okay? So you really don't need a truck until you have a wife. Outside of those guys who work, you know, who work and, you know, who use a truck for work. But I'm saying, college kids don't need no truck. Throw me outside at 4.1.

I don't know, 1.1, the rhythm of the battle is Romeo. So it's kind of funny. My buddy's kid is 18. He's going down to college. UC Irvine. I think he's going to Irvine or somewhere down there. I believe it's Irvine, though. And he wants a pickup. He's got a car. He needs to get a car. You know, got to have a car. Wants a pickup. And I was telling him no because I was over there for the conversation the other day. And I was telling him, what do you need a truck for? You don't haul nothing. You don't got a job where you need a pickup truck. What do you need a truck for? To look cool in the city? No. So now I convinced his dad to get him a car. Or a little SUV. Something that, you know, something that's useful. Not a pickup. At 18 years old in college, what do you need a truck for? Good morning, Rome. The reason he wants a truck is because that's what's trending for kids right now. Low and cammed truck, a.k.a. Mama Lona's. That's what they call them. Oh, okay. Well, I could see that, but you don't need one. I mean, no. This is so stupid. poor kid. messed up his. And plus, they're so expensive. Oh, my gosh. They just cost too much. Hey, Rome, I used to live in Orange County. Truthfully, no needs a truck in the OC because there's traffic like crazy. Gas prices are ridiculous. A hybrid would be the way to go because the kid is probably going to want to be up and down the coast and traveling back to Bakersfield on random occasions.

everything the OC, everyone in the OC is driving Teslas anyway, or an electric scooter. Well, I mean, nah. You might be right about that, but you don't need to buy, come on, man, 18 years old going to college. You do not need a truck. I mean, unless you go into college in Colorado, you might need a pickup, but come on now. These kids are so stupid. You have plenty of time to get a truck when you, you know, graduate. And, yeah, you'll be fine. But maybe they're trending. Is that what you're saying? So these trucks are trending now? They're like, I guess. 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I live in Bakersfield. My trucks are just for work, and I've owned them all. My trucks are for work. Throw me outside 94.1.

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on 94.1, the Rhythm of the Valley. It's Romeo. Would you send me here? Yo, Rome. Hey, you gonna appreciate not getting a truck after he, after the gas prices. Yeah, well, I mean, for those of you that just tuned in, we're talking about my buddy's kid, 18-year-old kid going to college, about to go live in the dorms down at some UC down south. And he wanted a truck, pickup truck. I'm like, why do you need that? I was there for the conversation.

And I said, "What? You don't need one of those. One, they cost too much right now. Even to get a nice used one costs you too much. Second of all, what do you need a truck for? That you only have it half. If you have a pickup truck down in, where's he going? OC, you're Irvine. You only got half a car. You don't haul nothing. What are you gonna do with it? I mean, come on now. So these kids today are so dumb. I mean, I know your dad got one, but your dad work out in the fields. Your dad got a job where he needs a truck, you know? So come on, these kids. Yo, Rome, he gonna appreciate not getting a truck after gas prices. Not only that, a little car you can wiggle through everywhere and be discreet. You're gonna get caught up in a truck. Too much attention. I don't know. Okay. I don't. He's a good kid. I don't think he's gonna be doing too much. I don't know what he's gonna be doing. I don't know what you mean by too much attention, but okay. But yeah, if you're gonna live in the city, you gotta have a city ride. I mean, if you're gonna live in Bakersfield, I mean, if he was gonna stay in Bakersfield, I could understand him having a pickup. But not if you're gonna live in the city, man. Get your little city ride. Once you graduate school, you can move back and get you a truck, whatever you want. You know, get you a truck and a trailer and be cool. All right? But right now, you don't need one. Throw me on Hot 94.1.

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At 94.1, the Rhythm of the Valley, it's Romeo. Buddy of my kid is heading off to college down south, right? And he wants a pickup truck. You don't need no pickup truck. I was telling him the other day. You don't need no pickup truck, man. You just wasted half a car if you get a pickup truck. I understand if you need it for work or something, but you don't need no truck, man. Wait till you either come back to Bakersfield, or wait till you get a wife and you got to haul all her stuff around, or wait till you get a job where you actually need one, right? Yo, Rome, let's see here, 842-547-7. Hey, Rome, what'd you say? Kids, they are stupid, and they want it all, and they don't know how to earn and be humble what's given to them. Yeah, you're right about that. I mean, these kids today are a little... They want everything. They want all the comforts of their parents' lifestyle without actually working for it. But he's a good kid. I mean, he deserves it. He just doesn't need it. That's the problem. You don't need it. Tell me, outside 94.1.

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0: better all my life.
1: I did 4.1 The Rhythm of the Valley. It's Romeo. So this was funny. And I don't know, you guys are going to think I'm weird, but I thought I'd tell you this story anyways. Yesterday, I was coming out of the grocery store. And I was walking through the parking lot, and I found some money. It was five $20 bills. And so I pick it up. I look at it, five $20 bills, right? $100, right? So I take 40, and I drop the other 60 back where I found it. And I stick the 40 in my pocket, drop the 60. As I'm walking away, somebody goes, oh, excuse me, you dropped some money right there. And I said, no, I just found it. And I just took 40 because, you know, maybe somebody else will, you know, it'll make their day to find, you know, $60, whatever. And the dude who told me goes, oh, that's kind of nice. And literally just walks right by the money and leaves it there. I thought for sure he was going to pick it up. Nope. So we both just walked to our cars and left. So I don't know if anybody found, the $60. I don't even know maybe whose it was. But yeah. So I guess that's kind of weird, right? But I didn't need $100. I mean, I shouldn't say that. Everybody needs $100, but that could have made, you know, I took 40 because that's what it cost me in the grocery store. I just figured, you know, God's hooking me up. And somebody else could get hooked up with the other 60, or maybe the person who lost it will come back and find it, you know? And that's funny. You know what? That's twice. Yesterday, I found money twice, actually. Because I went to the golf course to hit some balls at the range, and I had $5 in my pocket. I forgot about that. I had $5 in my pocket, and when I went back to my truck, there was $5 sitting in the grass behind my truck. And I go, oh, shoot, I must have dropped my $5 that I had in my pocket, because I've been known to drop money. And sure enough, nope. So I actually found $25 yesterday. All right. I mean, the only reason I picked up the $5 is because I thought I had already dropped it. So I just stuck it in my pocket when I was driving home. I go, oh, wait, I do have $5. So anyway. Yeah, you ever find, what do you do when you find something? Do you just keep it? I mean, when's the last time you found money? What happened? Show me outside of 4.1.

0: When the rhythm of the valley is Romeo, we're talking about finding money, right? I found some money the other day, and I just, I only kept part of it. It was five 20s. I kept two 20s and left the rest. Somebody, make somebody else's day, you know? Good morning, Al. What's going on?
1: Hey, what's up, Rome?
0: Hey, what up, Rome?
1: Hey, bro, I was mowing a property, and I saw this lottery ticket, Rome, and I almost ran it over. And I didn't, and it had $200 on it, Rome.
0: On the ticket?
1: On the lottery ticket. So I cast it in, took my guys to some nice lunch. You know what I mean? Like, I took care of them, you know what I mean?
0: I didn't just keep it for myself.
1: There was three of us. You know what I mean? We split it three ways. You know what I mean? On food.
0: Heck yeah. That sounds right. That sounds like the right thing to do.
1: And what was left, we got like two 12-packs of Modelo. This was quite a few years back. It was like two or three 12-packs. And you know what I mean? I was like, cool. Everybody good. It's Friday. We just ate lunch for free. We got some drinks to go home with us. I mean, who am I supposed to give it to, Rome?
0: I don't know. I don't know what people do when they find money. I mean, I don't know.
1: But there is a company that I know, they donate a lot of, like, money and stuff like that. And, you know, I mean, it's a big property that I do. And when I do find money there, I take it to the lady at the front desk, and she donates it to whatever charity they're doing.
0: Yeah, that's good.
1: You know what I mean? So. Yeah. But if I find it out on the street, Rome, I ain't knocking on nobody's door or, you know what I mean, flagging nobody down.
0: I wouldn't either. No.
1: Right? And I ain't asking nobody walking by either unless they're looking for it.
0: Oh, all right.
1: You know what
0: I mean? All right,
1: later.
0: Yeah, I'm not. I mean, if I'm finding money on the street, I'm taking a piece. You know, I'm not taking all of it. I mean, I don't. You know, somebody else could have this. Somebody else might find it. That might make their day. They might actually really need it. You know what I'm saying? Unless I find like $100,000, I mean, and then anybody's picking up $100,000 they find on the street, better reevaluate how much longer they're going to live. But, I mean, a couple $100, it's not changing my life dramatically, but it might change somebody else's life.

dramatically solid. But I'll take my cut. Don't get me wrong. Yo, Rome, that's actually really cool. I wouldn't have personally, says, I wouldn't have personally, but that was a cool way of thinking, and I've never heard that before. Oh, just leaving some? Well, I didn't need it all. I mean, what am I going to do with it? I'm going to go buy me what? Another case of beer? Somebody else might need it for something else. I would tell you something funny, though, about finding something. I found a golf club one time that was exactly like the one I had in my bag. And it was brand new, and mine was old. So what I did was I took the brand new one and turned my old one in and kept the brand new one I found. I don't know if that's right or wrong. So what happens when you find something? You ever found money? RD 4254-7-7, Saturday 4.1.

0: I don't, when the rhythm of the valley is Romeo. So yesterday I was coming out of the grocery store and I found 520s. They were, you know, rolled up, sitting on the ground. I opened them up, counted the monies, 520s. So I just took 40 and I threw the other 60 back on the ground where I found it, right? Rolled it back up and tossed it on the ground. And the guy behind me was going, "Hey, you dropped your money." And I said, "No, no, I just found this money. I'm leaving some for somebody else to find." And he just kind of laughed at me and thought, I'm sure he thought it was weird, but I thought he was going to pick up the money. He didn't. He just kept walking right past it, left it there. So I don't know who found the other 60, but I hopefully, you know, they didn't take it all either. But, you know how people are. What happens when you find money? Have you ever found money? RD42547-7. Yo, Rome, I found like five $2 bills around my car one day, leaving the doctor's office. That was badass. Nice, crisp bills. You know, I'm going to tell you something silly about $2. I got this crazy-ass friend who makes us all carry around $2 bills because he says it's for good luck. Good morning, Dom. What's going on?
1: Rome, I've never heard of such a thing.
0: Okay.
1: So you found money, but you only took half of it.
0: A little less than half, yeah.
1: Man, I can't wait till I got it like that.
0: Come on, I found money before, but hold on. If $100 is going to make or break you, then you need to reevaluate what you're doing to do better. $100 that I found is not going to make or break me, okay?
1: That was your blessing, though. You only took part of your blessing.
0: Oh, maybe it was. Well,
1: yeah, that was for something good you did.
0: That's because I'm better than all of you. Even better.
1: Man.
0: I'm better.
1: It's crazy. You see when these guys find money outside the ATM, it's like $100,000, and then they get a $5,000 reward or a $500 reward.
0: No, I've never seen that before.
1: I've seen it several times. You hear about it all the time, and I'm the type of person that I take it as a blessing. I keep it. If I find it, finders keepers, losers weepers.
0: Okay.
1: And I have found money before outside my managers, where I was renting a house and I was having problems with the AC, and I went down there to argue with them, come outside, and I find an envelope, $2,800. Did I turn it in? No way.
0: Okay.
1: Took it as a blessing.
0: All right. I mean, I'm not arguing. $2,800, though, is a significant amount of money for somebody. That could have been their rent. That could have been, you know, that could devastate them. I probably wouldn't keep $2,800. I mean,

0: I might take 100 for my trouble, you know, whatever. But to each his own. RD42547-7. Hey, Rome, I also found a wallet full of money, like $2,000 at Universal Studios on the Simpsons ride. My kid thought it was mine, but once we were leaving, I saw a couple kind of panicking, and I asked if they were okay, and they said they had lost their wallet. I had looked at the ID on the wallet, and it was the same guy. I gave it back. Oh, well, yeah, that was very nice of you. I mean, that $2,000, that could have been their trip. You know, you could have ruined some family's trip by losing $2,000. I mean, it happens, man. I've lost money before. I was at the golf range one time. I had a $2,000 in my pocket for something. I was going to buy something. I don't know what I was going to buy. And when I got back to my car, it was all laying on the ground. All the hundreds were just laying there. And I was like, holy moly, it fell out of my pocket. Nobody picked it up. I got it all back. But man, it just happens. You never know. RD42547-7. Let's talk about finding money. What do? Are you just a selfish jackass like Raider Dave? Or are you kind and nice and realize that giving it back or not taking all of it is the right thing to do? Throw me outside 84.1. Ladies and
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2: 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Eat like a king. 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

Howdy, the 1.1 the middle of the valley. It's Romeo. Talking about finding money. When's the last time you found some money? I found some yesterday. I didn't take it all. I left some for somebody else to find. I just thought that was the nice thing to do. Already 4254-7-7. I will tell you something funny, though, about it wasn't finding money, but one time I was at an ATM. This was probably 10 years ago. I was at an ATM getting money out, and instead of 20s coming out, 50s came out, $50 bills. And so I was just getting 100 bucks, so 550s came out. And I thought, oh, geez, let me get some more money out. So I started taking money out till 50 stopped coming out. That's kind of like finding money, I guess. Hey, Rome, when I was working at the waste management facility in San Leandro, the employees there were finding $100 bills in the mounds of trash. They said it was up to about 4,000 total. Wow. Well, that's interesting. Wonder why. Hey, Rome, I used to throw fake $100 bills on the floor at the mall just to watch people's faces light up. Never saw the face when they tried to buy something, though. You're just evil. That's just evil. Alrighty, 4254-7-7. I actually knew a guy whose father-in-law up at Fresno, at the mall in Fresno, he lost like a $30,000 diamond bracelet at the mall, and somebody turned it in. Nobody kept it. So, yeah, a lot of good people still out there. I mean, you got to take a little cut for yourself, though. If you find something, I'm not saying, you know, I'm not over here telling you to be a, you know, perfect angel. Take a little cut for your troubles. You know, let that teaches that person a lesson that maybe they should pay more attention to their money. And, you know, but you don't want to put somebody in a tough position. You know, if somebody's dropped an envelope with a few

$1,000 in, it was probably important to them, you know, especially if it's in an envelope. Okay? Throw me outside 94.1.

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10: 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I went deaf on it.

0: on 84.1 The Rhythm of the Valley. It's Romeo. So I found some money the other day, and I only took a portion of it. I found 520s rolled up. I took 40. I left the other 60 for somebody else to find. You know? Good morning, Al. What's going on?
1: Hey, what's up, Rome? The Seahawk, Lou.
0: What up, Lou?
1: Hey, Rome. I remember I found some money. It was a Black Friday when they leave the stores open on Thanksgiving.
0: Yeah.
1: I was going in broke because I was like, I'll just go with you. I went with my cousin.
0: Of course.
1: And I was in the Walmart parking lot, and I get off, and I found a roll of money. And I'm like, oh, dang. So I tell them, let's go home. Because I don't want people to come back and say, hey, I dropped it here or around here, you know?
0: Yeah.
1: I found $850 in a roll of paper.
0: Damn, Some little boy and girl didn't get no Christmas gifts that year because of you.
1: Nah, but I did.

0: I got some good stuff that
1: day.
0: I kept it all, Rome. I wasn't giving nothing back. You snooze, you lose sometimes, you know what I mean?
1: There's good people in this world, there's bad people in this world. You guys just tend to let everybody know who you are by the way you do things.
0: Hey, and there's lucky people in this world, and I'm one of them every now and then.
1: Whatever helps you sleep at night. All right, 4254-7-7. Hey, Rome. I was with my daughter at the mall one day, and I found $15. I picked it up, looked around, and proceeded walking. We spent it on food at the food court. Well, I will say this. I do want to say this about finding money, okay? And like Seahawk Lou found $850. You know that's somebody's Christmas money, right? They're out shopping. I found 520s in a parking lot of a grocery store. Okay? I don't believe $100 is going to break somebody at where I was. Okay? So that's why I took a little cut. Maybe they come back and find their 60. Maybe they don't. Maybe somebody else takes it. Okay? But when you find something, a considerable amount of money that could actually break somebody, and I'm not saying $100 can't break anybody. I'm just saying where I was, I know those people ain't missing $100, but it could break somebody. You might want to try to at least find out who it is if you can. You know what I'm saying? If you can't, okay, maybe it is, you know, a blessing. Finding $15 in the mall with your daughter, okay, it's $15. You go, okay, maybe it's just a lucky day for you. But come on, you got to make some decisions depending on how much money you find. Hey, Romeo. This reminds me, if I was walking there, and it also depends on what it's in. I found 520s rolled up. Okay. That means somebody just stuck in their pocket. If you find 5,000 in an envelope, somebody's using that money for something. Somebody's got it. You know, if you find 5,000 just laying on the ground, might be a guy who just has a lot of money. But had I found $5,000 laying right next to where I found it, I probably would have waited around just to see if somebody came back panicked in the row of cars I was standing in. Okay, I wouldn't have kept it. You never know, that might break somebody. Alrighty, although in fairness, it probably wouldn't have broke anybody where I was. Hey, Rome. This reminds me of Mr. Wagyu from Carniceria Gonzalez. One time, he posted on a story that he left his renter's money in back of his truck and drove off. And the money flew off. He later went back and only found a couple of hundred down the same road. Oh, so somebody picked it up. Somebody else picked it up. That's crazy. I mean, people lose money, right? And most people, I think, are nice enough to give it back. But I also believe that, you know, you gotta have accountability, you know, be a little bit more careful with your money. So you don't want to, you don't want to rip people off. But yet, hey. You also got to take a little bit for your troubles, right? Already 4254-7-7. Throw me outside 94.1.

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1: Where you at?
0: At the house with it, watching sinners.
1: Who you with?
0: On the couch with my favorite sinner. I was about to, but you convinced us. Should I decorate her walls or log off to Pinterest? Never too late to meditate on emotional attachments. Even if I

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Howdy, boy, boy, one, the rhythm of the valley. It's Romeo. What did you send me here? Good morning, Rome. Hey, Rome, what do you think about this? I'm talking to this girl, dating. It's going great. We were both catching feelings, I think. She asked me on Saturday if I would try to keep her, if I felt her drifting away, or if she decided to part ways. She got upset when I told her no. I wouldn't chase something that isn't feeling me anymore.

going into a losing battle doing that. What do you think about that, Rome? Yeah, dude, that's a red flag. That's a needy. She's just a needy person. I mean, for her to even ask that question, a hypothetical question about, you know, and you guys are just new, you're new to the relationship. She wants you to chase her. I mean, you did the right thing by saying no. But at this point in the relationship, you might want to think about dipping out. Just because what kind of narcissistic, needy woman is she if she's going to ask you that question? I don't see any other way around it, to be honest with you. 842-547-7. You better get out before you catch feelings, before you're too deep in. And then what kind of life is that going to be with a needy woman like that? All right, 842-547-7. It's Romeo, Top 94.1.

0: 104.1, The Rhythm of the Valley. It's roaming. A guy sent me this. He says, yo, Rome, what do you think about this? I'm talking to this girl we've been dating. Been going great. I think we're both catching feelings for each other. She asked me on Saturday if I would try to keep her, if I felt her drifting away, or if she decided to part ways. She got upset when I told her no. I wouldn't chase someone isn't feeling me anymore. Going into that is a losing battle, don't you think? Yeah, I think you're absolutely right. I just hope you're not staying with her now. Already 425-477. Good morning, what's going on?
1: Good morning, Rome. Chilly Gilly.
2: What up, Gilly?
1: Nah, you know what? You're absolutely right. And I'm telling you, in previous relationship, it's happened like that with her before. She wanted the guy to chase her.
0: Yeah. Yeah, you're right. You're probably right about that. Yeah.
1: He needs to run.

0: needs to run.
1: Hopefully he listens.
0: Yeah. Good thing he's able to change his number.
1: Yeah. Gilly's absolutely right. You can't, that's a huge red flag. If she asked you, would you chase me? Would you, what did she say? Would you, if we started to drift apart or I decided to part ways with you, would you try to chase me? And it's a good thing you said no, bro. I think you need to let her go. That is, it's a little psychotic, to be honest with you. I mean, that's a huge, huge red flag. I don't think there is a woman on the planet worth chasing. Okay? There's not. There's way too many women on this planet for someone to say, you got to chase me to get me. Now, there's a difference between being a little persistent to get somebody, but if you're already dating her and she says that, then no, you got real issues, man. You got to let her go. RD42547-7. It's Romeo. 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

On 94.1, the Rhythm of the Valley, it's Romeo. This guy sent me this. He said, hey, Rome, what do you think about this? I'm talking to this girl. We've been dating. It's going great. We're both catching feelings. She asked me Saturday if I would try to keep her if I felt her drifting away or if she decided to part ways. Now, she got upset when I told her no. I wouldn't chase someone that isn't feeling me anymore, going into a losing battle doing that. What do you think about that, Romeo? I think that she's psycho. I think she's an idiot. I mean, what do you want me to think about? I mean, why would you even have that conversation? How does that even cross your mind? You know, what kind of narcissistic, insecure person do you have to be to ask somebody, hey, well, if I was to not be into you anymore, would you chase me? Would you try to, I mean, what is that all? Especially since you said you're just starting to catch feelings for each other. Maybe that's her way of, I couldn't even explain it. I don't even know what kind of psycho you have to be to come up with that conversation, to be honest with you. RD 42547-7. Hey, Romeo, maybe the reason she asked is because she's catching feelings and she wants to know what kind of guy she's getting involved with because she doesn't know which way to go at this point. I don't think it's a terrible question. She just wants to know if he would chase her if she... You don't think that's a terrible question? You think that's a legitimate question to ask somebody? If we decided to leave, would you chase me? You think that's a normal question? I don't know about that. All righty, 42547-7. Throw me outside 94.1.

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2: Oh! Hey, what's going on? 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

94.1 Rhythm of the Valley. It's Romeo. So a guy sent me this. He was talking about this date. I guess this girl he's been dating. He's asked me what I thought about it. I guess on Saturday. Well, he says they've been dating and he feels like they're both catching feelings. And she asked him Saturday if he would keep her. Okay. If he felt she was drifting away or if she decided to part ways, would he try to keep her? Would he try, you know, what would he do? She got upset when I told her no. I wouldn't chase someone isn't feeling me anymore, going into a losing battle doing that. What do I think? Well, I think you're absolutely right. I think that's kind of nonsense for somebody to say that to you. That's really kind of stupid, to be honest with you. Who says that? If I was going to break up with you, would you try to go out, keep me? Would you chase me? I mean, what kind of stupid is that? How is that a healthy relationship or even a healthy question to ask? Alrighty, 425-477. Hey, Rome, I think you're wrong about that. I think you're being, you're taking it a little too far. She's just catching feelings for him and she wants to know how he feels. That's a legitimate thing to ask. If we were to break up, would you chase me? She wants to know how he feels about her. If he's really into her enough to try to chase her. That's what every woman wants, a man who wants her. Yeah, okay. I agree with that. Every woman wants a man who wants her, but that's a little toxic to say, would you, if I broke up with you, would you chase me? Would you try to keep me? Well, why are we breaking up? That's the question is, well, why are we breaking up? If you're in a position right now where nothing's going wrong and they said they've been dating in a while, things are going great. They're both catching feelings. It sounds like they're in a great place right now. Why would you bring up something so stupid? If we were to break up, would you change? I mean, I don't understand how you can actually think that that is a legitimate question to ask somebody you're dating. Why would you ask something so negative to get what? And he said no. So what does that mean now that he said no? They shouldn't be together? Bro, I think that's a huge red flag. I really do. I think that you need to drop her and find somebody who's not going to ask you stuff, such stupid questions. Hypothetical questions in a relationship are about the dumbest things you could ever do. Especially negative ones like that, when everything's going well. I mean, it's never a good, you're just trying to cause a problem that's not there. Yeah, you need to leave her. It's Romeo, it's Hot 94.1.

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2: Well, congratulations, Sarah. You're going to Disneyland. You got California Adventure and Disneyland park tickets.
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2: 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I hope you have kids to take with you, right?
1: I do. I told them I entered to win, and he's like, did we win, Mom? And I said, I'll find out Monday.
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1: 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Have a great day.
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Out of 94.1 The Rhythm of the Valley, it's Romeo. This guy, he sent me a text message about some girl he's dating. He said they've been catching feelings, they've been dating, but she asked him on Saturday if he would keep trying, if he would try to keep her if he felt her drifting away. If I felt her drifting away, or if she decided to part ways with me, would I try to keep her? She got upset when I told her no. What do you think about that, Rome? I think that she's crazy. I think that's wild, you know? All right, 842-547-7. Hey, Rome, from the way it sounds like a female that wants to play games, because if you're interested in someone, why are you talking about breaking up? If this is somebody that you're interested in, you want a relationship with them. Exactly. That's what I mean. These hypothetical questions that you ask each other in a relationship are absolutely absurd for the most part, especially when they're in negative like that one. Why are we talking about breaking up? We're just now dating. We're starting to catch feelings. Why are you? What kind of insecure woman are you to ask that? Now, maybe she likes it. Maybe she's crazy and toxic and likes that type of idea that, oh my God, he wants me so bad. If I break up with him, he's going to do what he got to do to try to get me back. I mean, that is crazy. That is toxic. Maybe she's like that. And there's guys out there that she can find. So, yeah. Arnie 42547-7. Oh, this is the guy who sent the message. Yo, Rome, I just wanted to let you know, I think that you're right, but I have spent some time on this relationship and I am starting to catch some feelings. So it's not that easy just to leave. So I kind of don't know what to do. That's why I was asking you and the listeners. Well, you got to leave. You have to leave. There's plenty of women out there. Why do you guys always think there's only one woman out there? They didn't stop making them. A crazy chick is not worth it because there's a sane one out there. Romeo, it's out at 4.1.

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1: 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Hopefully you guys are cool, you guys are safe, you guys are healthy. 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

Hey, what's going on, everybody? It's Romeo. I hope you guys are having a great weekend. When we get back on Monday, we got the Rams playing for Monday Night Football, so I'll see you at Just a Wing It at the Marketplace. Plus, we're going to talk about your divorce. How crazy was it? We'll find out on Monday. It's Romeo. It's Hot 94.1.

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94.1 Rhythm of the Valley, Buddha Blessed, live from the Just Wingin' Studios. 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

ran up out of Luxunessa up the highest metric. 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My style!

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Yes, we got those tickets to Disney on Ice. 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

Hey, what's going on? It's Romeo. I hope you guys are having a great weekend. It's cooled down a little bit, hasn't it? And we're going to talk about divorce when we get back on Monday. How bad was your divorce? How crazy did it get? Plus Monday Night Football. The Rams are playing Monday Night Football. I'll be at Just Wing at the Marketplace. So we'll talk about it all on Monday. It's Hot 94.1.

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It's Romeo. I hope you guys are having a great weekend. When we get back on Monday, we got the Rams playing for Monday Night Football, so I'll see you at Just a Wing It at the Marketplace. Plus, we're going to talk about your divorce. How crazy was it? We'll find out on Monday. It's Romeo. It's Hot 94.1.

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Take you by the hand and bring you somewhere where the sand is. 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You was taking off your pants, it looked like Dorothy ain't in Kansas anymore. 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I thought

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Great food, you run into people, you have a great time.

Hey, what's going on? It's Romeo. I hope you guys are having a great weekend. It's cooled down a little bit, hasn't it? And we're going to talk about divorce when we get back on Monday. How bad was your divorce? How crazy did it get? Plus Monday Night Football. The Rams are playing Monday Night Football. I'll be at Just Wing at the Marketplace. So we'll talk about it all on Monday. It's Hot 94.1.

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1: Yes, because I know you come on at 6.
2: Oh, gotcha.
1: I said, I don't know what time he's going to do. I'm going to freaking be listening at 5:50.
2: Well, congratulations, Sarah. You're going to Disneyland. You got California Adventure and Disneyland park tickets.
1: Oh, my God. I want to cry.
2: Okay, so you got a two-night stay, one of the hotels in the Disneyland Resort, and 4 3-day, one park per day tickets. Disneyland's going to be a great time. I hope you have kids to take with you, right?
1: I do. I told them I entered to win, and he's like, did we win, Mom? And I said, I'll find out Monday.
2: Well, you better call them and let them know because you're going, okay?
1: Thank you. Have a great day.
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94.1 Rhythm of the Valley, Buddha bless. I am done, son. 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

Hey, what's going on, everybody? It's Romeo. I hope you guys are having a great weekend. When we get back on Monday, we got the Rams playing for Monday Night Football, so I'll see you at Just Wing It at the Marketplace. Plus, we're going to talk about your divorce. How crazy was it? We'll find out on Monday. It's Romeo. It's Hot 94.1.

0: In the rhythm of the valley, you're kicking it with KG, and I told you it's official like a referee whistle. 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

heater than people chopping a bird in half. 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

Hey, what's going on? It's Romeo. I hope you guys are having a great weekend. It's cooled down a little bit, hasn't it? And we're going to talk about divorce when we get back on Monday. How bad was your divorce? How crazy did it get? Plus Monday Night Football. The Rams are playing Monday Night Football. I'll be at Just Wing at the Marketplace. So we'll talk about it all on Monday. It's Hot 94.1.

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Hey, what's going on, everybody? It's Romeo. I hope you guys are having a great weekend. When we get back on Monday, we got the Rams playing for Monday Night Football, so I'll see you at Just a Wing It at the Marketplace. Plus, we're going to talk about your divorce. How crazy was it? We'll find out on Monday. It's Romeo. It's Hot 94.1.

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Yeah. Those goosebumps every time, yeah. You come around, yeah. You ease my mind, you make everything feel fine. Worry about those calls, I'm way too numb, yeah. 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

Like, I get those goosebumps every time you come around, yeah. You ease my mind, you make everything feel fine. Worry about those calls, I'm way too numb, yeah. It's way too dumb, yeah.

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